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Here's your we should do something solution that does not require an itinerary. Wonderwood Mini Golf. 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And then boom, you will have done something with your Sunday.

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Ed Sheeran in Philadelphia apologizing to fans for what was a very tough week for Ed out on his tour. He got a bit weepy as he apologized. 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Every time you come around, you know I can't say no. Ed Sheeran in Philadelphia apologizing to fans for what was a very tough week for Ed out on his tour. He got a bit weepy as he apologized. Read more,

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1: Did you have a great day today? 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

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The director of this song's video was Timothy Hutton, who discovered an 18-year-old Czech supermodel named Paulina Porzakova, who later married the lead singer of this band. But the lead singer didn't sing this song. We'll have the whole story coming up tomorrow morning at 7:10 on K103, Portland's best variety of the 80s, 90s, and today.

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1: Hey, good morning. It's Monday, September 21st. I'm Mike Chase. 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It'll start here in early 2027. And the next time you're suddenly awoken at 3 a.m. and immediately worried that something is wrong with you because you should be asleep, you can relax. Experts say during the second half of the night, your sleep naturally becomes lighter as you spend more time in dream-filled REM sleep, making it easier to wake up. Researchers also note the body's stress hormone cortisol begins rising in the early morning hours to prepare us for waking. The real problem starts when you can't fall back to sleep, and it begins affecting your daytime energy and your health. Those are K103 things you need to know. Our weather, well, it just keeps rolling along, and it's going to be great. 77 and sunshine today. We've got more 77 and sunshine weather tomorrow. No real rain in sight until maybe Thursday night.

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1: 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It's K103. How was your weekend? What is this week looking like for you? Got some great weather. 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
1: Good morning. It's 6 o'clock. It is Monday, September 21st. I'm Mike Chase. The 2026 iHeartRadio Music Festival wrapped up this weekend after two huge nights at T-Mobile Arena in Las Vegas, bringing home some of the biggest names in music all on one stage. The lineup included Goo Goo Dolls, BTS, Snoop Dogg, Kenny Chesney, Weezer, Muse, and many more, with standout moments ranging from Benson Boone's signature backflips.
2: Ladies and gentlemen, it has been an honor and a pleasure. Thank you again for having me. We've got one more song for you today. And of any songs that I hope you know the words to, I really hope you know at least a few to this song. It is called Beautiful Things.
1: I think we all know the words to that song. Everybody seemed to. A massive crowd sing along to the Goo Goo Dolls singing Iris on stage. If you missed it, it's not too late. 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Wallet Hub compared the 100 largest cities for coffee lover friendliness. They looked at everything from coffee shops, coffee houses, to a bunch of other data points. Somehow, Orlando, Florida, beat us out, ranked number one. The good news, though, Seattle squeaked into the top five at number five. And the fall equinox and the first day of autumn officially arrives tomorrow at 5:04 p.m. Pacific Standard Time. After that, days become shorter. The nights just linger on as the sun continues to rise later and nightfall arrives earlier. Here in Oregon, we'll lose about 3.5 hours of daylight in the next 3 months. Daylight saving time scheduled to end on Sunday, November 1st. Clocks will fall back 1 hour, giving everyone an extra hour of sleep, but leading to earlier winter sunsets. Those are K103 things you need to know. As far as our weather today, we've got lots of sunshine coming at us until Thursday. Thursday night, maybe some rain moving in. Dry skies and nice late summer, early autumn weather until then.

K103 Mornings with Stacey and Mike. Over the weekend, I got liked. It was not a retweet, but it was a like by somebody you know from a very famous TV show. And it all had to do with a very obscure movie line that I recognized and liked. I'll share it with you next on K103 Mornings with Stacey and Mike.

0: mornings with Stacey and Mike. Stacey has the week off. Meantime, a reminder that coming up at 8:30 this week, you could win a $250 gift card from our friends over at The Voice on NBC KGW here in Portland. 8:30 the time to win for that. In the meantime, today is not Earth Day. It is Earth, Wind, and Fire Day. You ever wondered why Earth, Wind, and Fire mentioned the 21st of September, which is now, in their song September? It turns out it was because it was the expected birth date of singer Maurice White's son, Cabron.
1: When I was pregnant, I told Maurice our son Cabron was due around September 21st. He said, September 21st, huh? I said, yeah, September 21st. You remember?
0: It was previously thought that it was a random date because one of the songwriters said it didn't have any significance until Maurice's wife Marilyn corrected her right there, as we just heard. In recognition of the day, check this out. Epcot at Walt Disney World will be playing September all day long on the Guardians of the Galaxy Cosmic Rewind ride as we celebrate not Earth Day, but Earth, Wind, and Fire Day on K103.

0: 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What would make 48-year-old Justin Buzzard say this?
1: I'm sore all the time.
0: But he's sore all the time for a very good reason. It's pretty cool. We'll tell you about it with Happy News next on K103.

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1: Good morning. It's about 3 minutes away from 7 o'clock, Monday, September 21st. I'm Mike Chase. Delays on I-5 southbound here in Portland because of the closure at I-405 are increasing. Oregon Department of Transportation reports that the start of the closure delays were 1.4 times longer than usual. Through last week, that increased as more drivers use the freeway. They're asking drivers who can do it to take alternate routes, go by TriMet, or work from home. That will help keep delays down for drivers who don't have a choice. The Federal Aviation Administration has installed cool new radar at Portland International Airport that shows air traffic controllers what planes are doing on the ground. Surface movement radar is being installed at airports across the country. PDX is the sixth airport to get the new system. Following aircraft taxiing on the ground helps prevent collisions and other conflicts. The new system will go online in a few weeks. And the 2026 iHeartRadio Music Festival wrapped up this weekend after two huge nights at T-Mobile Arena in Las Vegas, bringing home some of the biggest names in music, all on one stage. The lineup included, just to name a few, Goo Goo Dolls, BTS, Snoop Dogg, and Benson Boone.
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1: 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With more sunshine after the clouds dissipate this morning, this afternoon high is right around 75. With sunny skies by the time you probably drive home.

K103, Portland's best variety of the 80s, 90s. And today, this band has about a million songs that you know. But did you know that this song was their only one to reach the top three? Their biggest hit in the U.S., in fact. We'll tell you the story behind it with K103's I Know That Song next. I could

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1: Yes, all the way to Friday morning. It's Monday, so we're starting out with song number one. By Friday, five songs, the stories behind the songs, and then a prize on Friday morning if you can name the songs. $50 gift card from Portland Nursery again on Friday morning. This 1984 ballad started with a bit of an unexpected choice. Rick Ocasek wrote it. He's the lead singer of the band. But he decided bassist Benjamin Orr should sing the lead because his smoother, more vulnerable voice better matched the mood of the song. One of the rare times the group actually used the imagery of cars, despite the obvious connection people might expect from their name. They tried to stay away from that normally. The lyrics sound like one person watching someone else they once cared for slowly fall apart at the seams. Every question in the song forces that person to think about what happens when nobody is left to rescue them. It was released on the hugely successful Heartbeat City album. The song became the group's biggest American hit, reaching number 3 on the Billboard Hot 100 and number 1 on the Adult Contemporary chart. And its music video was directed by actor Timothy Hutton and starred 19-year-old model Paulina Porizkova. That shoot introduced her to Rick Ocasek, whom she later married.

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1: Do not forget, today's day one, but by Friday there will be five songs, all the stories behind the songs, and a prize at the end of the week, a $50 gift card from Portland Nursery when you name all five songs at this time on Friday morning. Today's song took on an even greater meaning at Live Aid in 1985 after the initial release of the song when it played beneath heartbreaking footage of the Ethiopian famine. That unforgettable montage brought the song back onto the charts in Britain, where it reached number four, with royalties from the reissue donated to the Band-Aid Trust. It also later became associated pretty closely with Benjamin Orr, who sang lead on this song, especially after it was played in his honor following his death in 2000. It's The Cars, Drive, on K103's I Know That Song.

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1: 3 minutes to go until 8 o'clock on Monday, September 21st. I'm Mike Chase. Oregon State earned its first win of the season Saturday night with a 52-17 victory over Montana. Oregon State led 35-3 at halftime and had five different receivers catch touchdown passes. The Beavers visit UTEP next Saturday. Meanwhile, Oregon bounced back from its upset loss to Oklahoma State with an 84-0 dismantling of Portland State Friday night. Oregon improves to 2-1. It will face 12th-ranked USC this weekend. Amazon's Fall Prime Day event will make its return on October 6th and 7th. Customers will be able to shop for deals across a variety of categories, including tech, tools, home essentials, and everyday basics. Amazon's October Prime Day is a smaller version of the company's annual Prime Day sale, though Prime members will still have the opportunity to take advantage of markdowns across hundreds of categories. And sadly, the son of supermodel Cindy Crawford has passed away at the age of 27. Presley Gerber died at a rehab center on Sunday. The Los Angeles County Medical Examiner has not yet released the cause of death. Presley Gerber's sister, Kaya Gerber, is a model, and their father, Randy Gerber, is a nightclub entrepreneur. In a statement, the family has asked for privacy. Those are K103 things you need to know. Nice day today. 75 for the high with clouds this morning, then sunshine this afternoon. Same story tomorrow and Wednesday, and most of the day Thursday. Could be some rain by Thursday night.

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1: K103, good morning. Here's a question. It's kind of an odd question when you think about it. But then when you actually think about it, it's kind of interesting because it says a lot about who you are. How old were your parents when you were born? Where were they in life when you were born? 800-333-0103.

0: 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So how old were your parents when you were born? 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Jasmine, what about you?
1: My parents were both 19 when they got married.
0: Wow, okay.
1: Yeah, I mean, they had been together since middle school. They never broke up. They were always together and knew, like, once they were freshly adult, they wanted to make it official and just spend their lives together.
0: And are they still together?

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1: Wake up with them every morning. I love the morning show. The DJs always know how to make my morning commute a blast.
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Hey, you think you're drinking the best cup of coffee in America because you live in Portland? Guess again. It'll shock you. 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
1: A couple of minutes away from 9 o'clock, it's Monday, September 21st. I'm Mike Chase. The 2026 iHeartRadio Music Festival wrapped up this weekend after two huge, huge nights at T-Mobile Arena in Las Vegas, bringing some of the biggest names in music together on one stage. The lineup included Goo Goo Dolls, BTS, Benson Boone.
2: Ladies and gentlemen, it has been an honor and a pleasure. Thank you again for having me. We've got one more song for you today, and of any songs that I hope you know the words to, I really hope you know at least a few to this song. It is called Beautiful Things.
1: Yep. Catch all the Benson Boone backflips, and don't miss a massive crowd sing-along during the Goo Goo Dolls with their song Iris. Catch all that stuff. So much to see. 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There's some small solace here, though. Seattle would beat them. They squeak into the top 5, though, but at number 5. And the fall equinox and the first day of autumn officially arrives tomorrow at 5.04 p.m. Pacific Standard Time. After that, days become shorter than nights as the sun continues to rise later and nightfall arrives earlier. Here in Oregon, we'll lose about 3.5 hours of daylight in the next 3 months. Daylight saving time is scheduled to end on Sunday, November 1st. Clocks will fall back 1 hour, giving everyone an extra hour of sleep, but leading to very early winter sunsets. Those are K103 things you need to know. We got sunshine today after some clouds. High around 77. That's the score through Thursday.
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1: Portland's best variety of the 80s. 90s. 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

Portland's best variety of the 80s, 90s, and today. Hope you're having a wonderful Monday, enjoying the music with Ella Langley, Taylor Swift, and NSYNC coming up right after Sabrina Carpenter. We're going to make it a great day together on K103.

She now owns the record outright, the longest running number one on the Billboard Hot 100 non-consecutive weeks for Ella Langley. Here's Choosin' Texas, K103.

Welcome into your Monday afternoon, just past 12 o'clock, as your workday continues. Wilsonville, thanks for enjoying Portland's best variety on K103. Michael Jackson coming up after Justin Bieber.

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not a song about closing down a bar. It's about giving birth. You'll never hear it the same way again. The All Music Hour continues on K103. Alex Warren, here's Ordinary.

0: I've learned that my cats have opinions about people who come over. 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

Right here waiting, Richard Marks, Monday afternoon. As we head past 2 o'clock, hope it feels like your Monday's just moving right along. Not too fast, though. Got to get stuff done so you can clear your mind and get home at the end of the workday. 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

0: How do you feel about sour things?
1: Because apparently sour things may be the cure to everything.
0: A recent study showed that Sour Patch Kids in particular, but I'm thinking just anything sour, can help with cramps because it tricks your brain to think about something else. It helps with panic attacks, which I believe in because when I get like super anxiety or like feel like a panic attack coming on, I will pop a mint or I'll pop like a vitamin C drop and it kind of tricks my brain to think about something else. But also if you're trying to get through a tough workout, something sour, again, can take your brain off of what you're freaking out about and put it on the sour taste, and that way you can get it done.
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1: 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Tomorrow morning, Stacey and Mike going to get you up and going. All the things you need to know and lots of fun ways to win, too. Here's Mariah Carey.

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0: 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So make sure you watch tonight, 8 o'clock, and join us tomorrow morning around 8:30 on K103, Portland's best variety of the 80s, 90s, and today.

0: Have you ever taken someone's, well, unfavorable opinion of you and kind of turned it around and made it something awesome?
1: 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I'm better able to understand and relate to people, so it's actually been a really good thing.
0: I love how you turn that around. Nice job.
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It's wild. 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Talking about Paris Jackson. 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

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The story's behind some of the biggest songs we play. Tomorrow's song is by a music prodigy who at age 3 learned to play piano perfectly, taught himself, and he was with John Lennon during his final stage appearance on Thanksgiving of 1974. 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

0: K103, Portland's best variety of the 80s, 90s, and today. Well, it's official. Portland City Council declaring Friday as Dolly Parton Day. Yep. They discussed it last week that the Dolly Parton proclamation will be read. And they're going to honor her, you know, because of the 1980s movie, 9 to 5. Get it? 9 to 5. Kind of a play on the numbers, play on the words. We love a Dolly Parton Day in Portland. Can we get the day off? Maybe a day of service?
1: Quick question. 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

K103. Well, with the first day of fall tomorrow, you know the Portland Trailblazers are about to kick off. And of course, they're doing their Fan Fest for 2026 there at the Moda Center on Sunday, October 4th. Now, it is free to get in.